0: Tom, Iraq 310 Mark Tower. Go ahead. Airbag 31 has departed Volunteer Mark en route to Vanderbilt. We've got about 56 minutes en route. 4 POB, 140 minutes of fuel. RA of 2, HFE of 2,050 feet, part 135.
1: 31, have you listened to Vanderbilt Nashville with 4 souls on board, 140 minutes in fuel, 5-6 minutes en route, RA of 2, HFE of 2050, 2050 on part 135.

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1: Okay.

EMS Grapewood area, respond to 658 Kimry Store Road, 658 Kimry Store Road for a 78-year-old female who possibly took too many pain meds. Timeout 1936.

0: 508, got you in route 1937. 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

0: All units, please stand by to copy a VOLO from Gibson County. All units, please be on the lookout for a Duffy's Mingles, 56-year-old white female, will be in a 2017 Ford Explorer, blue in color. Tag is 0865 Adams Sam, Tennessee. She left her home in Humboldt around 2 o'clock on 7/21. Last seen on Flop around 1 o'clock on North Parkway and Highway 45 in Jackson, heading north. 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

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It's going to be en route to Weekly County Nursing Home for a patient with hypotension.

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Can you come up to the four-way outbound of 1045, possible 6? Turn 4 and route.

0: 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Just going through the driver, the Tennessee DL 147-475-357.
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0: 425, the second DL. It's going to be 2C077-437-665.
1: 10-4.
0: Second 28 via Tennessee tag, 777 Bravo Mary Tom Victor. Just log it, please.

0: Portland 5, just hold on, we did get the roadway clear, we're standing by, until the city can get in 48 over here, sir.
1: 10-4.

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0: Going to be on Dillaville, 37190 and 124. Stand by for 28. Tennessee, 034, Lincoln, Tom, 8.
1: There's one.

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0: Spoon got a subject in the lobby. He said he wants to press charges against someone. Doesn't know the address that occurred at, just said it was in the county.
1: 4, 6 on 9, can y'all head that way?
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143, team flight request coming out of Obion County, Tennessee. Standby only at this time. Landing at the Obion helipad if it does become a go. Card number 092196. How copy?

Tiger, copy. Have you accepting Wilson Stanford done? 345, call from Romeo in an RA of 2. We'll let you know when your flight becomes a go.

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1: I'm going to be back tonight. They're going to leave the Kia here at Master Muffler. They're still trying to find a record through their insurance company. Roadway is clear.
0: 10-4.

0: 605.
1: We still have a civil assigned to a Texan. 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
0: Ten four, we go.
1: Ten four, what? That'll be 1019. Which box is it in?
0: Shows box one.
1: Ten four.

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0: Got a 10-12 in the lobby. Need to speak with an officer about a blackmail situation. They said that a subject is holding their explicit photos hostage for money.

Martin 5 EMS, semi for out of town urgent transport. Martin Fire EMS, have an out of town urgent transfer from Volunteer Jackson General for unstable angina. ER room 9, out of town urgent transfer. Timeout 2245.

0: Martin Fire EMS, stand by for a medical for bleep. Martin Fire EMS, have a 63-year-old male subject at 12120 Meek Street. Laceration to the foot. He is bleeding. Advised he would be outside on the front porch.
1: Martin Fire, copy.

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0: 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Transport Jackson General.
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0: Lost property check. This is the Church of Jesus Christ. I'm McCollum Timber.
1: Simple.

Mishima for out of town trip. Martin Cunningham has had out of town transfer from Volunteer to Regional 1 in Memphis for anemia and a mass on the neck, ER room 12. Out of town urgent transfer from Volunteer to Regional 1 in Memphis. Timeout 23-4.

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605. I was 10-6 at the Cheryl gas station in Martin. Civil. 10-8, no contact.

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1: 508's coming in route to volunteer for that transfer to Memphis.
0: We got you going at 2052. Your run number is going to be at 2055.

0: 605.
1: I was a Standard Motorist. 22 in front of Tom Taylor. Just in the middle of the road. Stand by.

0: Quick phone call. I'll be back soon. 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As they have vehicle issues, if we get any calls about a Nissan Sentra, it's out of the roadway. Owner's going to come back later tomorrow and come get it. Mechanical issues tonight.
1: 10-4.

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0: Hello, landline 911. 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
1: Ten four. Anybody on the line?
0: 10:58. Hung up after ringing once. 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And it looks like it's never called 911 before outside to report an actual incident.
1: 10-4, 175 Highland.
0: 10-4.

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0: 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Tried to call it back at this time. There's no answer.
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0: Next up, EMS, Dresden area. I'm going to call it 2616 Palmerville Highway 89. That's 2616 Palmerville Highway 89. It's for a 76-year-old female. She's having some trouble breathing. No further info. Time out. 621.
1: 632.
2: Received another call. Caller finally got through. It's going to be for a medical call. Oh, Roy, female difficulty breathing. Please, page out EMS.
1: 10-4.

Texas Metropolitan Area. I have called 2616 Palmersville Highway 89. 2616 Palmersville Highway 89. It's going to be for a 76-year-old female, difficulty breathing. Disconnected for giving any other information. Again, 2616 Palmersville Highway 89, Dresden. Difficulty breathing, timeout 628.

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0: 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Where are they going?
1: 6:30.

0: 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Good night.
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0: 6-6-6. Alarm in the trustee's office was accidental.
1: Can't believe we've got that one company on the line now. What was that?
0: Yeah.

Next up, Dresden Fire. Got a fire alarm sounding at 466 Oak Grove Road. That's 466 Oak Grove Road near Dresden. I'm going to attempt to make contact with the key holder. No further info. 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

0: 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ADT called in to cancel alarm. 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

0: 60 minutes, Dresden area. Have a call 1015 Highway 118, 1015 Highway 118, Dresden. It's going to be for a 65-year-old male. Fell yesterday. Pain in his back and legs. Again, it's going to be 1015 Highway 118, Dresden. Time out 934.
1: Good.
0: Hey, Miss Page, 1015, Highway 118, from mental cell yesterday, pain back and legs.
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0: 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Again, 77-year-old male, fluid bit up, cannot walk, 132 Pikeview Street, timeout 936.
1: Beautiful.
2: Wood County, 509. 509. So this is out to the 118 call. Catching route to 1015, highway 118. That run number is 2067. Timeout 937. Oh, wait, show us the route to that call on Pikeview. 508, I got you en route to 132 Pikeview Street in Dresden. Stand by for run number.

0: 508, that run number is 2068.
1: Just as the caller stated, that patient does have a cardiac history, including heart surgery 2 to 3 years ago, also at the Silver.

0: Adelaide, patient on sarcopenia.
1: Can you repeat that traffic?
0: Colorado's patient also has anemia.
1: Temple.

0: 随政府。
1: 3:27 about 409 Taylor Street, Department A, Dresden, Civil.
0: 3:04.

Have a nice. Location is it going to be an apartment or is it going to be a house trailer?

0: it's going to be a house. Stand by. Caller didn't advise. They just stated 10:15. It's happening over there at the apartment.
1: House driver.
0: 10-4. We'll try to get them back on the line.
2: 6-5-6. Eric Willis, Blackman.
1: County. It's second driver behind the apartment. 4 9:44.

0: 626. When you read Beth's last name, all answer was Sam. Do guys. Glyph, if so, it's negative.
1: Willis. Willis. Last name Willis.
2: Six 26, that's clear as well. 206, go ahead.
0: I'll be 97 and 110.
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1: CH27, I can get you away.
0: Broadway. We got one hooked up on a 29. A few meters this way. A little bit slower, 28 Broadway.
1: Okay, and where about?

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1: 10-4, the run number is 2069.

0: County 509. Hold on. 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
1: 10:01.

0: moving forward on it. 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

0: 425. 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

0: next name is Granted Area. I have a call, 130 White Oaks Drive, 130 White Oaks Drive. It's going to be for an 85-year-old male who's fallen, bleeding on both arms. 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Timeout at 11:30.
1: Terrible.

0: 503 is going to be en route. Can I please get that address again? 503, show you en route. It's going to be to 130 White Oaks Drive, 130 White Oaks Drive in Greenfield. It's right off of Greenfield 54, right before you get out of the city. 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
1: Six thirty two, I'm clear.
2: Okay.

Bye, Buster. Go ahead. Be advised, caller stated that aside from bleeding on both arms near his elbows, he believes he's pants can get back, bleeding there as well.

333 County. I'm in 98. Subject Code 1, refused EMS.

0: 632.
1: This is Central Milwaukee Citizen Officer. It's in reference to a civil paper and a court date that she was served.
0: Is there anybody up at the office? Yeah, boy, I was right.
2: Six, 32, now that's the office.

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Five 54. I'll be at 126 Stevens Lane. Stand by. Related to a firearms confiscation.

0: 636. I'm going to be out at 12521 Highway 45 in Martin for a civil.
1: Civil.

0: 636. I'm going to be out at 114 Summer Street, Martinsville.
1: 10-4.

0: 636. I'm going to be out at 528 Ellis Street, apartment 1213 in Martin for a civil.
1: 10-4.

425 correctional address, 8205 Pollen, complainant. 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

0: 143, we have a scene request out of Hickman, Kentucky, Fulton County. Initial heading of... heading of 14 nautical miles, 0 degrees, cardinal order 092435.
1: Four 25, are you good one? 10-4, no contact this time with the dog. 10-4.
0: One 43, got you accepting for 345 call from Romeo Wilson, Moore, Williamson.

0: for kind of just put me back to an 89 discount to the area and number 1025. I want the dog.
1: Therefore.

0: 636. I'm going to be out at 9374 McConnell Road, Martin, for a civil.
1: 10-4.

0: 636. I'm back tonight. No contact. Left note.
1: Yeah,

0: or 340. Responding for a 76-year-old male, possible stroke, card 092435. How copy?
1: And let me double check with those coordinates if you don't mind.
0: Three coordinates 363424 by 890959. Again, 363424 by 890959. How copy?
1: Very good copy, thank you very much.

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1: Here you go ahead.
0: 143 is off for our LZ. Either approximately 10 minutes is 3 on for 125 on the fuel. 135 REM.
1: Lifting 1214443. Got 3 on board, 125 in fuel, 10 minute ET, RA of 2, 1000 HFE, part 135. And gonna be landing at the Fulton County High School football field. Have those coordinates if needed. 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

0: 333, I got a call from Little General there in Greenfield. They advised that Cornelius Douglas is outside. He's been outside the store for about an hour. They'll want them off the property.
1: Yeah.

0: 333 County.
1: 333. No 1025, Mr. Tuggles. Do we have him on file for being trespassed from here?
0: 1050.
1: 10.

0: 36. I'm going to be out 393 Gaylord Road in Sharon for a civil.
1: 10-4.

0: 333, I have a Tennessee ID, one way.
1: Go ahead.
0: 087-655-059. The subject is notified that he is trespassed from Little General.
1: Temple.
0: Also check 29.
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0: 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I'm at 10-8. 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
1: 203, Blue Paul, Mary Henry. And I've got a phone number for you to call.
0: Should come back to a black Chevy Malibu owned by an Alexis Freeman. Go ahead with that phone number.
1: 731-446-8503. This vehicle is going to be abandoned at Old Salem Church.
0: Stand for.
1: Correction, that's going to be New Salem Presbyterian Church.
0: 10-4.

0: 333 County.
1: 333. I'll be back tonight, subject Sky 1. I got the vehicle running.
0: 10-4.

0: 632. 632. 632, no contact with that number. Is this phone number going to be related to the abandoned vehicle?
1: 10-4.
0: 10-4, I've got another phone number attached to the plate. I'm going to try that one.
1: 10-4.

0: 33 Cannon. North Meridian, removing debris from the roadway just before the Church of Christ.
1: 3 and 4.

0: 632.
1: I made contact with the owner of that vehicle. She advised that she should be coming to fix the tire sometime after 4.
0: Yeah, boy, just log it there. It's clear of.
2: All units, send out a copy of all of your mean city in reference to a stolen vehicle and a wanted person. All units, be on the lookout for a 1991 GMC Jimmy truck, blue in color, Tennessee tag, Mary Ocean, William, Edward, Robert, David, Robert. The vehicle was stolen around 2 p.m. from a business in Union City by a white male, Douglas Rose Jr. He walked away from a traffic stop while officers were looking for him, and an occupant gave his name and information. Officers discovered that he's wanted out of Dyer County for failure to report to jail, reckless endangerment, and assault on a first responder. Use caution on approaching. He's possibly en route to an address in Trimble. He also has a revoked driver's license. Narcotics were located in the stopped vehicle as well. Any contact stop told to notify Union City. Stand by for confirmation. Chosen units. Greenville.
0: Wrangler's there.
2: Gleason.
0: Gleason, direct.
2: Sharon.
0: Sharon's direct.
2: County unit.
0: 27, direct. 32, direct.
2: 36, direct. Informed by you, correct?

Next up, EMS, Sharon area. Please respond to 578 North Martin Avenue in Sharon. That's 578 North Martin Avenue. It's for a male that's having an psych episode. Family is saying he is bipolar and schizophrenic. He's off his medications. They did say he has history of being aggressive. We're getting an officer en route as well. Again, that's 578 North Martin Avenue in Sharon. Timeout 1453.

0: County, 503 is going to be en route. 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

554. 554, just be advised, we're going to have EMS, I believe, coming out of the Greenfield area. Just be advised as well, the subject is bipolar and schizophrenic. They said he was acting kind of aggressive. EMS is going to wait until you get on scene.

0: 554,
1: just be advised, the caller said that two of her nieces are going to be outside of the residence at the moment. They'll be standing outside by the front door.
0: 10-4, you show me the line, sir.
1: 10-4. George, I'm closing by, she's in me.
2: Five oh three,
3: just be advised, we have Sharon PD on scene.
4: 632-1081 civil.
1: 10-4.

0: Okay, Smart Tires, my three MS at 120 Meek Street, 120 Meek Street, 63-year-old male. Full of legs, feels like he's gonna pass out. Come out 15, I want.
1: 10-4.
2: He's on scene, he's about to go to stand by for the moment.
1: That's received.
3: Negative, he's still in the house, throwing stuff and shouting. I hadn't made contact with him just yet.
4: Six 36, I'm direct, I'll be en route as well. Can you give me the numerics dispatch?
3: 10-4, the numerics is going to be 578 North Martin Avenue in Sharon. That's 578 North Martin Avenue in Sharon.

0: 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I'll be out at 305 Jackson Street in reference to a strange woman laying under a tree in someone's yard.
1: 10-4.
0: Good morning. 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

0: 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Down the road, just advise us when PD would like us to make scene.
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1: 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She's out. 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
1: 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She's a resident at 205 Poplar. She's just walking around. Didn't realize she was on private property. She's headed back towards town now.
0: 10-4.

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Again, in City Bowell, they have updated stating the subject and the truck were located.

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0: Cemetery Sharon area has a call, 204 Northeast L Street. 204 Northeast L Street. It's going to be for a 45-year-old female with stomach pain, vomiting, chills, and sweating. Again, 204 Northeast L Street, Sharon. Time out, 1546.
1: Hi, 54, go ahead.
2: EMS intake, 204 Northeast L Street for a female abdomen pain.
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1: 10-4, we got one at 204 North Ethel Street in Sharon for a 45-year-old female with some pain in her lower abdomen. She's been vomiting.
0: Copy that. 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
2: 10-4-503, heavy en route to 204 North Ethel Street, Sharon at 1552. 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
0: Fifteen thousand to request the EMS call. EMS is responding from the Martin area.
1: Careful.

0: 632.
1: That line's clear. Complainant advised this did happen yesterday. He's going to go to the doctor in Milan, but he'll come tomorrow on his lunch break to do the report.
0: Simple.
1: We'll meet him right to that address on Waylock Store Road to get the animal owner's information.
0: Simple.

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1: Have an L1 call to refer to vehicle 45. 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
0: Ten four. 632, can you see if we have a trooper in the area? If not, I'll take care of it.

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0: I've advised THP, so they have a trooper in the Martin area.

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0: 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We're in service from the last call, and you can start a new ticket for the return to Cane Creek.
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0: 632. John, Kinsway, Tennessee. 424, Void Queen, Charles Sale.
1: Just log that one.
0: Yeah, 4. And are they requesting Alpha to tow the vehicle? If you let THP know if they're coming to work this.
1: 10-4.

0: 6:32. Trinity Advice, PHP is coming into Greenfield now. They should be there in just a couple of moments. And to confirm that was also what they had requested.
1: 10-4, I've got a 28 for you here in just a minute. They've already called Alpha, so Alpha will be getting both vehicles.

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1: Dodge.
0: 86, Boy Frank, Lincoln, Boy.

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143 have a transfer flight request coming out of Baptist Memorial Hospital, Union City, going to Methodist University Hospital in Memphis. I've got a patient weight of 47 kilos, card 092531, and you can disregard it was just canceled.

on 43 CENTCOM. On 43, Union City just called, said they submitted the web order for the wrong patient. They will be submitting a new web order for the correct patient. Still coming out of Baptist Union City, going over to Methodist in Memphis. I'll get you a new card number as soon as they send it, if you'd like to check weather.

And 143, I know you are checking weather. 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
1: Got an 901 for possible 1046. Going to be in the area of Palmersville 89, Boydville Road. Palmersville 89, Boydville Road. Complaint advised that she drove by, Jeep had run off the road. Looked like someone was crawling out of it. We have another person online. We're still getting information.
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3: 6-4, show me now.
1: 10-4. Next out, Greg.

South Palmersville EMS unit respond to the area of Palmersville 89, Boysville Road. Palmersville Highway 89, Boysville Road. It's going to be for a Jeep that ran off the roadway and flipped over. Two people have self-extricated. Sounds like they don't have any injuries but need to be evaluated. Timeout 1654.

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0: Hey, are they out of the vehicle or do you know?
1: I believe both occupants are out of the vehicle.
0: Good.
1: Safety 54.

0: Yeah, it's only 901. 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Hey, I'm almost weather out. I'll let you know what's going on.
1: Sample.
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0: Go ahead.
1: Got 904 here with me. Everybody's out. Doesn't seem to be major injuries. We're still awake.
0: Stable.

County Jail Thomas, Ohio, what do you got? 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

0: 就是我们。
1: Got a call for a reckless driver. It's going to be Paris 54 coming into Dresden. It's going to be a gray Chevy pulling an orange trailer. The complaint advised that they were just driving super slow, holding up traffic.
2: Damn.
3: Anybody close at the station, maybe bring the brush truck for maybe traffic control.
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1: Roger, en route at 1704.

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1: Six, Office Bell at the Class D, clear 29s.
0: Yeah.
2: No, we're good. Go to the station. I think they're going to be doing something up there pretty quick.
3: Yeah.
4: Hey, Joe, if you'll hold him, I'll bring this truck come through.
3: 143440.
2: Bring him on.

0: 6 Ultra, this is ID 349.
1: Coming your way.
2: Okay, I'll do it.
3: I'm 619, I'm 10A.
0: Central.
3: 619, 612, you don't need me to head that way.
2: County 509 on foot.
3: Okay, if we get some calls. Indiana 28.
0: John.
2: Here's Amber.
4: I'm blocked traffic if he stops there, but I can't help that.
2: Just wait right here to move, and maybe we can move Daddy's car.
4: Okay,
2: Daddy,
4: I'll move it.
2: Can this pickup
4: come by?
2: Yeah, bring that one on.
0: Six, well, did you have a 28?
4: Well, that deputy sheriff, maybe.
2: Copy.

0: that car that just left a while ago turned around at Boydsville, and they're coming back this way. So you're probably going to get your vehicle to come through first.
1: Okay.
0: God.
2: 45
1: mile running, I'm going to turn to the area. 10-4, y'all, forgot a 28 for me? 6
2: command.
1: 901, go ahead. Yeah, I'm approaching the intersection from Boydsville. You need me set up somewhere with my lights?
0: Whatever you want to do, we're down here where that other one went off the road the other day, and we're directing traffic to come through down here, so we got both ends of it controlled.
1: 10-4.
3: 45,
0: 29 vehicle, ATLC. You would have a whole lot more room if you get Tabby's car to move in.
2: Be clear, 29.
0: Coming down that away.
1: They're
4: gonna move on that side of the road, so just tell them to hold up, man.
1: That'll be fine.
4: I'm out first.
0: 10-4. Come.
1: Bring them up.

Norton Fire, stand by medical. And a 53-year-old female that has fallen and hit her head at Sugar and Spice on Broadway. Going to be at the corner of Broadway and May, time out 1750.

0: They started to 97 on it. And, Craig, 90.
1: 10-4, I've got you on scene.
2: Yeah, I got one more down there, shorty. I'm going to bring it up this way, okay? 10-4, go ahead. Stop him, let you get the Jeep pass.
3: Evil. I got another law enforcement, Kevin.
2: Okay.

0: Is an ambulance coming now, or you got another car back there?
1: There's a car back here, behind the ambulance.
0: Okay, I'll hold this one up.
2: 17.
3: Hold yours up, baby.
0: Copy that.
3: Motorcycle too, so just hold yours up a little bit longer.
0: Sure.
3: And then I'm gonna let the ambulance out.

0: here, Danny.
1: Do what?
0: We're clear up here. Send them on.
1: Yeah, I got two.
2: Kelly, 511.
3: 509.
2: We're clear. All patients refuse EMS.
3: Got your back available, 1723.
0: It's going to be here before yours is. We're going to bring them around.
3: Okay.
4: Bridge, Tennessee 498, Anna Adam 2.
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I'm 1081 at the crash scene with Tennessee 012, Boy George Young Robert, and I've got a DL for you.

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0: check. 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
2: Hey, let Sam's bus go first, Annie, if you're okay.
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0: Bueno, sí, como antena de humo. Ten-6-7-39, Blue Charles, George Green, 45 seconds. You run this, Van Horn.
1: God.
0: 1 Charles, 4 Adam, John William, Adam George, 4 Edward, Lincoln 1-2-7-9-7-1. Out of Indiana.

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1: 412, 49 from Oakland, CIC. Check Gibson County as well, please. 612, comes back on a Jeep Wrangler Sport 2014, no caller listed. Looks like registration is end date.
2: Damn for thing.
3: This Union City headed to Methodist Memphis. Be there approximately 45 minutes. 4 on board, 130 on fuel.
0: HFD 1500.
3: Part
0: 135 RA 2. Can you give me the
4: 28 back?
1: Comes back on 2007 Lincoln Town and Country, cream color to a Tyrese Boykin, out of Humboldt, insurance unconfirmed, expiration suspended.
0: Table.
5: I got one coming.

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God. Yeah, that's 495, Highway 118, Apartment 4, reference trespassing. 10-4.

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There's one coming. I'm all clear this way. You can bring them on. Okay. It's that black Ford F-150.

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1: 10-4, will you get him in route?
0: 10-4.
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1: Six 32, can you repeat your traffic? You had another person walking up on you.
0: Can you notify TDOT and let them know that on 89, just north of the bridges, the road is needing some repair. They need some gravel out here. It's got about a 6-inch drop off on the shoulder.
1: 10-4.
0: Just let them know we've had two crashes in this area because of the road in the last month.

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0: I have multiple conversations.
1: Yeah.

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1: For Danny, and I've got Wyatt on private, so you can swap over.
0: I am.
1: I still got you on analog.

0: 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Was y'all able to get in contact with TDOT?
1: 10-4, they were advising that they'd added to the list. 4.
2: Thirty-seven, 10-7.

Next out, Duke Dominican, EMS unit, respond to 1415 Austin Springs Road, 1415 Austin Springs Road in Duke Dom. Going to be for a 92-year-old male having symptoms of a stroke. Timeout, 1807.

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0: 632. 632. We're getting calls about a red SUV sitting by the stop sign on Jewel Store in 89. He's called one. He pulled over to use the phone.
1: Yeah.

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0: 609, stay on it. 6705, problems with 8 and 9, service 2.
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0: 11-1, you're clear, but low.
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